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If you've ever felt like God loves you reluctantly, I want you to know that's not true. In Psalm 139, it says, "Every single moment you are thinking of me, how precious and wonderful to consider that you cherish me constantly in your every thought."

0: How do I know that God really loves me? I'm Danielle. It's WBGL. My brother is a pastor, and he told me that. That's the number one question that he hears from people. And his answer is, well, because he says he loves you. In Jeremiah chapter 31, verse 3 in the Bible, he doesn't just say, I love you. He says, I have loved you with an everlasting love. It reminds me, too, of Psalm 136. Over and over again in that psalm, it says his love endures forever. And in that psalm, it goes through creation. God made the moon and the stars. His love endures forever. God parted the waters, the Red Sea, with Moses and the Exodus. His love endures forever. And it goes through more of this timeline where his people were wandering around, not listening to him in the wilderness. And so we know his love endures forever. His love stays active when we're in triumph and when we're wandering too. So if you've asked this question, this is a place you can go in the Bible. Jeremiah chapter 31, verse 3. And also Psalm 136.
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1: When you call someone your beloved, you're not just tolerating them. You love them. You think of them all the time. In 1 John chapter 3 in the Bible, it says, "Look with wonder at the depth of the Father's marvelous love that He has lavished on us. He has called us and made us His very own beloved children."

0: being overwhelmed in a good way by God. 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Here's Casting Crowns on WBGL.
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0: WBGL. Welcome. I'm Danielle. When someone sings for you, trying to woo you, others look on and say, oh, that guy really loves that gal. At my sister's wedding years ago, her husband sang her a song as a surprise, and she sniffled and held back tears and was overcome with emotion. And of course, all of us watching said, oh, he truly loves her. So imagine this, being loved so deeply that God sings over you. You don't have to imagine this being true because it is true. In the Old Testament, Zephaniah, what a name, Zephaniah chapter 3, verse 17, it says that God is the mighty God who saves you. He will rejoice over you with gladness. He will calm all your fears. He will rejoice over you with joyful songs. God loves you that much. He sings over you. If you want to read this for yourself, Zephaniah chapter 3, verse 17, in the Bible.
1: At 15 years old, doctors told David that he had weeks to live. But then God gave his grandpa a dream.
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I'm Danielle. It's WBGL. Here's Matt Marr.

0: When life gets busy, even during seasons that want to take you down, you make it through. Then you got to get to know yourself a little bit again. I'm Danielle. It's WBGL. A great way to do this is to make a joy list. Even if you haven't been through a lot lately, it's June and June is for joy. So on your joy list, you could start by going to Pinterest and just typing in my joy list. This is where I saw my joy list. And there are lists where you can mark everything that brings you joy, or you could just take a piece of paper, or you could take a note in your phone and just start noting the things that bring you joy, like sunsets and ocean waves. Some people say, I don't like the ocean, I don't like sand. I don't get that. I love the ocean. That would definitely be on my joy list. Laughing with friends, a good cup of coffee. If you're not a coffee person, a cup of tea, a cup of Coca-Cola, clean sheets, freshly baked breads. There are infinite things that can be put on your joy list. And just thinking about those things brings you joy. So this is a wonderful exercise and a joyful thing too. Not another thing to add to your list. Just reconnecting with yourself, saying, what brings me joy? Getting those down on a piece of paper, in your phone, wherever it is. And then focusing on doing some of those things that bring you joy.
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We fall in this category. The Bible says, let everything that has breath praise the Lord. Here's a great song to praise the Lord with. It's from Elevation Worship. It's called Praise on WBGL.

Vacation days, work days, lake days, and ordinary Tuesdays. 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WBGL.

The enemy wants to tell us that God's done with you. You're too far gone. But that couldn't be farther from the truth. God, every single morning, his mercies are new and he wants to keep working on us. Here's Mercy Me on WBGL. I'm losing.

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It can feel so heavy on your heart. 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God is bigger than the struggle. Lean on His strength. WBGL.

0: Words that no one has said ever. I don't like the smell of fresh bread. I'm Danielle. It's WBGL. It's impossible to not like the smell of bread baking. It is such a wonderful smell. Remember when bread machines were all the rage and you likely had one in your kitchen? I remember my mom did. And you could just throw in all the ingredients and the bread machine took care of the rest and you would smell that bread baking and filling up your house with such a beautiful scent. It reminds us how Jesus said to pray, "Give us this day our daily bread." He didn't say to pray, "Give us this year our yearly bread," or "Give us this lifetime bread." It doesn't really sound like it would smell and taste delicious. Yearly bread, lifetime bread. "Give us this day our daily bread." He promises enough for today, enough grace, enough strength, enough mercy. He doesn't say anything about the bills for next month, what's going to happen next year, the questions we don't even have yet. We don't have to carry tomorrow today. He gives us enough, our daily portion, our daily bread. Next time you smell that beautiful, wonderful smell of fresh baking bread, remember, God promises me his fresh provision each day.
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It's okay if there's nervousness and fear mixed in with that confidence. Saint is Real on WBGL. Hey, I'm Danielle. This next song is new. It's from Franny Cash. It's Jesus All Along. Life.

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0: Where do you keep your treasures? I'm Danielle. It's WBGL. If you have some diamonds, you may have a safe where you keep them. You don't want those going anywhere. If someone gives you a special treasure, you baby that. You make sure that it's in a good place. God has given us the greatest treasure ever in Jesus and asked us to share Jesus with others. And the Bible says we hold this treasure in jars of clay, which jars of clay are not the safest place for a treasure. Jars of clay break very easily, and we do too. We, in our humanness, do you ever feel unworthy to carry the treasure of Jesus? It's okay if you do. I do too, because I mess up all the time. I don't do it right, but Jesus has chosen to be the light in my life, and he's shown through our cracks. He is shown. His light shines that much brighter, and then that light, that glory points to him. It doesn't point to us, the jar of clay, the vessels, and he has chosen you. He knows that we are weak, that we are human, that we are frail, but he has given us the treasure of Jesus to hold.
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This song is for those moments where you sigh and you look around and you say, God, you are so good. Thank you. Here's Goodness of God from Jen Johnson on WBGL. I love you.

The lineup has been revealed. Mercy Me headlining Harvest of Hope, the family concert coming to Mattoon, Peterson Park, Saturday, September 12th, presented by Rural King and WBGL. It's the 6th annual show. 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You see.

0: The heart wants what it wants. Emily Dickinson, the poet, she wrote this in 1862 in a letter to her friend Mary. The heart wants what it wants, or else it does not care. I'm Danielle. This is WBGL. It's been used as an excuse by people since then. The heart wants what it wants. And I asked ChatGPT, what exactly does that mean? And AI says it means our emotions and deep desires are often irrational and uncontrollable, even when logic, practicality, or advice tells us to walk away. We cannot help but be drawn to what we deeply feel for. We all have experienced this. The Bible said it first, even before Emily Dickinson and so many others. But the Bible says it this way, Jeremiah 17, verse 9, the heart is deceitful above all things and beyond cure. Who can understand it? So when our hearts want what our hearts want, we can say no. It is a battle. It is a fight against temptation. But there is one who died for us. Jesus died on the cross, and he overcame all of our sin, all death. He overcame it all so we could be free from just going with what our hearts want, which a lot of times leads us into despair and it leads us down a dead end. If you want to know more about overcoming what your heart wants with the help of Jesus, would you text our short code 41224, text the name Jesus to 41224 to find out more about what he's done for you and how you can overcome the desires that you just know aren't good, but you feel so drawn to. Again, text Jesus to 41224.
1: So something happened Friday morning, and I was just glad that it was over, and Courtney now wants to revisit it.
0: It's because I just like laughing, you know?
1: Okay. Leanna Crawford on WBGL. We're Jonathan and Court. It's time for Jesus and Jazz. What's so funny?
0: Oh, nothing. Just a little.
1: You laugh when my voice malfunctions.
0: I don't like it. Crack in your voice.
1: I don't like it.
0: A little bit there.
1: Just imagine if your workplace was such that every time you do something just slightly wrong, you get laughed at.
0: It wouldn't have been nearly as funny if you hadn't done a side eye right after it happened. So you knew.
1: Well, I was expecting it. I've come to be ready for this. Okay. This is serious. Stop laughing.
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It's good to look back and see how far God has brought you. I'm Danielle. It's WBGL. Here's Peter Burton with Where Would I

0: perfectly.
1: There's a lie out there that God loves you reluctantly, not perfectly, like that song from Micah Tyler. We just heard that on WBGL. I'm Danielle. I've felt this way before. Maybe God just loves me reluctantly, but in Psalm 139, it says every single moment, God is thinking of you. He cherishes you constantly in every thought. There's not a moment where he's not thinking about you. We forget about people and things. We get engrossed in our work or activities or stress or whatever it is. But God, he's thinking about you every moment. He's not trying to remember you. He can't stop thinking about you. He loves you that much.
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1: Science is catching up with what the God of the universe has been telling us for so long. I'm Danielle. It's WBGL. Renewing your mind, changing the way that you think. Neuroplasticity is this term, that the way you think can be changed. But when you've had something negative going through your mind, going through your heart for so long, it feels like you're stuck, like you can't change. I know how this feels. And when I feel those very negative thoughts, being so hard on myself, telling myself, what are you doing? You should just quit. I say, no, I say, you have the mind of Christ. You have the mind of Christ. God promises to help you. God is with you in this. So as you go into your afternoon, you have the ability to do this. It is a challenge, but it is possible. It's like when you go to the top of a sledding hill and you have your sled and you see this path and it is well-worn and you're going to slide down that very easy and very quickly, or you can make a new path. And this new way of thinking is the new path. It's not going to be so easy at first, but the more you do it, the easier it will become.
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0: How do I know that God really loves me? I'm Danielle. It's WBGL. My brother is a pastor, and he told me that. That's the number one question that he hears from people. And his answer is, well, because he says he loves you. In Jeremiah chapter 31, verse 3 in the Bible, he doesn't just say, I love you. He says, I have loved you with an everlasting love. It reminds me, too, of Psalm 136. Over and over again in that psalm, it says his love endures forever. And in that psalm, it goes through creation. God made the moon and the stars. His love endures forever. God parted the waters, the Red Sea, with Moses and the Exodus. His love endures forever. And it goes through more of this timeline where his people were wandering around, not listening to him in the wilderness. And so we know his love endures forever. His love stays active when we're in triumph and when we're wandering too. So if you've asked this question, this is a place you can go in the Bible. Jeremiah chapter 31, verse 3. And also Psalm 136.
1: Hey everybody, this is Andy Christman. Join me this week for worship as I play 2 hours of the best in modern worship music from churches and worship leaders around the world. And this week, I've got songs from Commons, Natalie Grant, The Church Will Sing, Leland, Brandon Lake, Charity Gale, We the Kingdom, Citizens, Brooke Lizard Wood, Passion, Shane and Shane, Cody Carnes, and so much more. You don't want to miss a moment of this week's worship with me, your host, Andy Christman. I'll see you Sunday morning from 6 to 8 a.m. right here on WBGL.

When you call someone your beloved, you're not just tolerating them. You love them. You think of them all the time. In 1 John chapter 3 in the Bible, it says, "Look with wonder at the depth of the Father's marvelous love that he has lavished on us. He has called us and made us his very own beloved children."

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Not something to be scared of, but something to be aware of. So how do you have faith like a child? Well, I have a story that shows us how. Coming up, I'm Danielle. Here's Elevation Worship.

0: Jesus said he wants us to be like kids when it comes to our faith. I'm Danielle. It's WBGL. My daughter saw this in such a beautiful way yesterday. She's babysitting this summer and she was at the park and she overheard two little girls talking to each other. And one said, "I'm afraid of spiders. What are you afraid of?" And the other little girl responded, "I'm not afraid of anything because God is with me." And I thought, how beautiful the faith of a child. Jesus said in the Bible, if you don't receive God's ways, his kingdom, like a little child, you're not going to come into his kingdom. Totally dependent, trusting God to provide, protect, and guide you. It's such a simple, beautiful picture. You know, Jesus, he wanted the little children to be near him. He wanted to love them and bless them. And his followers, according to the norms of the day, they said, "Get out of here. Don't bring your kids to Jesus. He doesn't have time for this." And Jesus said, "No, I want you to even be like these little children." Could you imagine how that flipped their thinking on its heads? It does that for us too. We're taught as we become adults, you know, we don't want to be like kids, but God is saying, have faith like a child. Trust me completely. Don't be afraid of anything because I am with you.
1: Are we there yet?
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Mental health concerns? It can be so overwhelming, but not for God. Pour out your heart to Him. Nothing is beyond His reach. WB

0: So something happened Friday morning, and I was just glad that it was over, and Courtney now wants to revisit it.
1: It's because I just like laughing, you know?
0: Okay. Leanna Crawford on WBGL. We're Jonathan and Court. It's time for Jesus and Jazz. What's so funny?
1: Oh, nothing. Just a little...
0: You laugh when my voice malfunctions.
1: Crack,
0: I don't like it.
1: In your voice.
0: I don't like it.
1: A little bit there.
0: Just imagine if your workplace was such that every time you do something just slightly wrong, you get laughed at.
1: It wouldn't have been nearly as funny if you hadn't done a side eye right after it happened. So you knew.
0: Well, already. I was expecting it. I've come to be ready for this. Okay. This is serious. Stop laughing.
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0: 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Good things are coming,
1: 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And never stop. I believe,
0: I believe. 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

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And this week, I've got songs from Commons, Natalie Grant, The Church Will Sing, Leland, Brandon Lake, Charity Gale, We the Kingdom, Citizens, Brooke Lizard Wood, Passion, Shane and Shane, Cody Carnes, and so much more. You don't want to miss a moment of this week's worship with me, your host, Andy Christman. I'll see you Sunday morning from 6 to 8 a.m. right here on WBGL.

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0: So something happened Friday morning, and I was just glad that it was over, and Courtney now wants to revisit it.
1: It's because I just like laughing, you know?
0: Okay. Leanna Crawford on WBGL. We're Jonathan and Court. It's time for Jesus and Jazz. What's so funny?
1: Oh, nothing. Just a little.
0: You laugh when my voice malfunctions.
1: Crack,
0: I don't like it.
1: In your voice.
0: I don't like it.
1: A little bit there.
0: Just imagine if your workplace was such that every time you do something just slightly wrong, you get laughed at.
1: It wouldn't have been nearly as funny if you hadn't done a side eye right after it happened. So you knew.
0: Well, already. I was expecting it. I've come to be ready for this. Okay. This is serious. Stop laughing.
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WBGL.

Hey everybody, this is Andy Christman. 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And this week, I've got songs from Commons, Natalie Grant, The Church Will Sing, Leland, Brandon Lake, Charity Gale, We the Kingdom, Citizens, Brooke Lizard Wood, Passion, Shane and Shane, Cody Carnes, and so much more. You don't want to miss a moment of this week's worship with me, your host, Andy Christman. I'll see you Sunday morning from 6 to 8 a.m. right here on WBGL.

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1: I know there's gonna be some brighter days.
0: Uplifting. 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

0: So something happened Friday morning, and I was just glad that it was over, and Courtney now wants to revisit it.
1: It's because I just like laughing, you know?
0: Okay. Leanna Crawford on WBGL. We're Jonathan and Court. It's time for Jesus and Jazz. What's so funny?
1: Oh, nothing. Just a little.
0: You laugh when my voice malfunctions.
1: I don't like it. A little bit there.
0: Just imagine if your workplace was such that every time you do something just slightly wrong, you get laughed at.
1: It wouldn't have been nearly as funny if you hadn't done a side eye right after it happened. So you knew.
0: Well, I was expecting it. I've come to be ready for this. Okay. This is serious. Stop laughing.
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0: Hey everybody, this is Andy Christman. 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

0: Well, hello and welcome to WBGL Community Matters. My name is Jonathan, and if you like animals, care about your community, you came to the right place today because that's what we're talking about. And Mary Tiefenbrunn is our guest today from the Champaign County Humane Society, the executive director. Mary, you've been on this program a few times with the good Eric Nichols, but this is our first time meeting, and welcome back.
1: Thank you. It's nice to be here.
0: I hope I said your name right.
1: Yes, you did.
0: All right. We're off to a good start. I would love to. So I am a first-time pet owner within the last few years, and I have a dog now, and I'm learning the dog life. So if I sound like I'm asking questions that are super basic, that's just for me and anybody else in the world that aren't terribly skilled with animals or terribly, know a whole bunch about what it is that you guys do. But just give us the very basics on many of our communities have a humane society and what it is that you occupy yourselves with, first of all.
1: All right. Well, first of all, congratulations on becoming a dog owner.
0: Thank you.
1: That's a great thing. Humane societies have been around a long time. I mean, we can trace our history nationally. Humane societies came about in about 1866. We've had a humane society in Champaign County, Illinois, as far back as the late 1800s. We found records of a board meeting in 1903 for our organization. So we've been here a long time looking out for the welfare of animals. Most humane societies, we're all independent nonprofits throughout the country. We're not all part of a big national humane society. Okay. So people will just name their humane society based on usually the community that they serve. And that's how you get to be Champaign County Humane Society.
0: Okay.
1: So we're an independent nonprofit. And I'm glad you asked about humane societies because we are not just an animal shelter. And that's often the case. Humane societies often do run an animal shelter, but they also often provide education to either, just pet owners. The dog training classes is one of the things we do, because if you're a good dog owner, your dog's going to stay in your home, and that's what we're all about.
0: Yeah.
1: But we also do education programs for school kids. We will go to nursing homes to do animal visits for the elderly that are living there.
0: Wow.
1: We do a variety of community service type activities. Like, we have a pet food pantry, so people that pet owners that are falling on hard times and need some help with some pet food or some other supplies, we can do that. We do vaccine clinics sometimes, so you can get your vaccines for a very low price, keep it affordable so people can keep the pet population healthy. So, and we do humane investigations, which means we send people out if you have a concern in the neighborhood about an animal that you're seeing is maybe out in the cold or not getting sufficient food or water, or it seems like somebody's got too many animals, or mm-hmm. anything that raises a question for a member of the community about whether animals are suffering, we can send an investigator and they can start the process of helping address that.
0: So what is the difference? But you've already kind of mentioned this, but you're a nonprofit organization, not a government entity. So another example of a place in a county might be what is the place that's more county run?
1: Usually it's animal control. Animal Protective Services, something
0: okay.
1: like that.
0: And so, for example, I mean, I suppose somebody that wouldn't know who to call if they're having an issue, what is the difference between giving you guys a call if there's an issue with an animal in the neighborhood? There's a pet in my yard that's somebody else's. Do they call them? Do they call you? How does that work?
1: Yeah, there can be a lot of confusion, and sometimes either one is a good answer. If it's an animal welfare issue, like an animal that's suffering, mm-hmm. then we are certainly an appropriate agency to call.
0: Okay.
1: If it's a complaint about your neighbor's barking dog,
0: okay,
1: which is more of a kind of ordinance enforcement issue,
0: okay,
1: we are not police. We are not We have no authority to take action to make somebody do something.
0: Okay.
1: So we will refer those calls more often to animal control. They can deal with animal nuisance issues. And they are also, you know, the primary agency that deals with public health issues. That's how animal controls came about. They really came about in a big way once rabies was an issue. So we're going back to the maybe the 1950s, sure. 60s. And so public health departments needed a way to make sure that dogs were getting vaccinated for rabies. Animal control organizations basically sprung up to control stray dogs that, you know, could be dangerous or a nuisance, and to make sure that all animals in the community that need to be vaccinated for rabies get those vaccines.
0: Okay. So far I've learned today that when it comes to animal control, which is usually a government-run entity, that they are about, generally speaking, you might say, protecting the humans and making sure that the pets don't become an issue for them, where you guys are a lot more about loving the animals, it sounds like. Not that there's no love at the county level, but there might not be. We don't know.
1: And there's crossover both ways, because we also are, you know, we are concerned with, you know, putting safe, well-behaved animals in the public. We're not interested in causing harm to the public in any way. We take that responsibility seriously, too. Okay. But yes, that is an excellent way to define the two agencies.
0: I wanted to circle back to a phrase that you used that I thought was pretty neat. You said that's what we're all about. And you mentioned an example of making sure that, you know, pets are safe in their home and things along those lines. So if you had to say, and maybe you do have a stated mission statement, but what it is that a humane society is really about, if you boiled that down to a couple sentences, what would you say?
1: Promoting responsible pet ownership.
0: Okay.
1: And instilling kindness to animals and humane care for animals as community values.
0: Okay, love that. So let's talk a little bit about, well, first of all, are we just talking about dogs and cats for you guys? Are we talking all animals here?
1: Well, and that varies depending on the Humane Society. Some have a much broader mission. We do focus on companion animals only. Companion animals are, you know, in lay people's terms, they're just animals that are appropriately pets. Mm-hmm. So we accept dogs, cats, rabbits, domestic rabbits, and guinea pigs, chinchillas, hamsters, mice, rats, but all, you know, that are pets. We do not have a license to deal with wild animals. That's a whole different world, and you can call the Department of Natural Resources for issues with geese and deer and raccoons.
0: Oh, boy. But, don't get us started on the geese on this WBGL property, because we've got a retention pond out back. And
1: they're there.
0: They have made themselves our neighbors.
1: Yeah. And horses, interestingly, horses are, in Illinois law, horses are sometimes under livestock and sometimes under companion animals.
0: Okay.
1: So they can be either one, but we are not equipped to take horses. So so we don't deal in horses, but we will refer people if they call about a concern about neglect or something like that.
0: Okay.
1: But
0: what would you say are the biggest, most current, you know, challenges in our area, or maybe in our time, when it comes to animal welfare right now?
1: The biggest challenge that organizations like ours are having pretty much nationwide is that the demand for dogs has decreased significantly in the past few years.
0: Since COVID. Okay.
1: And that's got a lot of shelters dealing with a population of dogs that are not moving as fast as we are used to. And so if animals are not getting adopted at the same rate as they used to, then they're staying in shelter longer, which means you can't let more in because your kennels are full. And then what is your community going to do about that? So that's the struggle that shelters are having in many communities throughout the country. And the research that I'm aware of has shown that it's not just that people are not as interested in adopting dogs, but even when they look at just people interested in acquiring a dog in any way, you know, from a pet store or from a breeder, Google searches, they're looking at all these ways of determining the market. And they're finding that people are just not opting for dog ownership right now. And one of the big reasons for that, they surmise, is cost. Veterinary care is very expensive. Housing is expensive. And then you add to it that you want to find housing for a dog. And just the general cost. Cat interest in very recent years, while this dog interest has gone down, cat interest has gone up.
0: Has it?
1: So.
0: And how do you explain that? A little more self-sufficient, maybe?
1: I think people interested in pets might be saying, well, I would like a dog, but I can manage a cat right now.
0: Okay.
1: You know, they're basically, you know, indoors primarily. They're, you know, litter box trained, so if you're a busy person, they can be a little bit easier to manage, and they're smaller, they eat less, so they're a little bit more affordable, I think.
0: Well, for at least for most people. Now, I'm not going to give the name of the person at WBGL who I understand bought himself, I heard it was upwards of over $500, this automatic Wi-Fi controlled cat litter thing, and it basically takes care of itself. When I heard about that, that's absolutely amazing. Most people not probably putting that much investment into a litter box, but I just stand here amazed today. Our guest is Mary Tiefenbrunn. She is the executive director of Champaign County Humane Society. I would love to talk about misconceptions that people have about shelter animals, and you know, if they are somebody who's looking to bring in a dog or cat, what some of those might be.
1: Oh, well, that's a great topic. Misconceptions. Well, do you have any misconceptions in mind?
0: Well, that's a good question. I mean, I didn't give a whole lot of thought to it. I basically copied what my mom did. The kids finally convinced it was time to get a dog. My mom, one cold weekend, said, well, it looks like we're going to go to a breeder and we have found a golden retriever that we want to bring home. And I thought, well, maybe I'll do that. And the same weekend, guess what I did? I did the exact same thing. So I didn't even consider it. So I wasn't going into it very thoughtfully thinking, oh, I could do, you know, a shelter thing. There could be a rescue, or we could just go. That was just what I did. But I have, you know, certainly heard that, well, maybe these animals aren't going to be as well behaved, or maybe they won't bond with their owner as much and stuff like that. So how much truth is there to some of those things?
1: I don't see any truth in the worry about bonding.
0: Okay.
1: Dogs are just wonderful creatures, and they can open their hearts to anybody. They're not really very good judges of character.
0: I can attest to that.
1: So don't worry about the bonding. And we see so many dogs at the shelter that are, you know, fully grown, and they just love people, and they will bond to anybody who's going to be kind to them and give them a good home. Some take a little bit longer to warm up than others. I mean, every dog comes to us with its own backstory. So there's no like one, you know, people like to generalize about dogs, and it actually, when you get down to it, it's kind of hard. They are sometimes complex creatures. Their personalities are shaped by, just like humans, by their genetics and their life experience. So mm-hmm. we sometimes will have animals in the shelter that don't get adopted quickly because they are a little shy or a little bit slow to really warm up and bond with people. And people come to the shelter, you know, and they want to have a visit with a dog, and instantly you have some great moment of, you know, you're the one.
0: But like in the movies.
1: Like in the movies. And sometimes that happens and it's wonderful. And sometimes, you know, an animal just doesn't have that ability to bond that quickly. And so those are the challenges for us, to find ways to get those animals a chance.
0: Mary Tiefenbrunn, our guest today on WBGL Community Matters. She is the executive director of the Champaign County Humane Society. It's very convenient for us to have Mary in talking about these issues because, well, the Champaign County Humane Society is right here in the neighborhood, less than a half mile from where we are here at WBGL. But we also know that there are lots of dogs and cats and human residents all throughout the WBGL listing area that are affected by a lot of these issues we're talking about. And so we're going to have Mary back next week and make this a two-part episode where we actually get into some of the specifics about how do you actually go about adopting a dog or a cat. And they have some rabbits and things that are up for adoption as well. and sort of how does that whole process work? And we'll cover some other issues as well as some events that they have coming up and ways that you can support the Humane Society. I've learned a lot today, and I hope you have as well. We'll see you next time on WBGL Community Matters.
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I'm Andy Christman. This is Worship. I'm excited to have the next 2 hours with you as we lift our voices and sing as we give our great God the praise that He deserves. 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

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I'm Andy Christman. Welcome to worship. 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It's called One Degree of Andy, and you can find it on YouTube or wherever you find your favorite podcast. Hey, we're just getting started. More great songs of worship are coming up right now

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That's brand new music from The Belonging Co. with He Shall Be Praised. I'm Andy Christman. Thanks for joining me today for worship. John chapter 1 says, "In the beginning was the Word, and the Word was with God, and the Word was God. He was in the beginning with God. All things were made through Him, and without Him was not anything made that was made. In Him was life, and the life was the light of men. And that light shines in the darkness, and the darkness has not overcome it." Jesus is the light. He is the Word, and we love to sing about Him here on worship. So here's music now from Cody Carnes and Benjamin William Hastings. This is worship.

Revelation chapter 22 says, "Look, I am coming soon. My reward is with me, and I will give to each person according to what they have done. I am the Alpha and the Omega, the first and the last, the beginning and the end." Let's continue to lift up our songs of praise to our never-ending God. I'm Andy Christman, and this is Worship.

0: So something happened Friday morning, and I was just glad that it was over, and Courtney now wants to revisit it.
1: It's because I just like laughing, you know?
0: Okay. Leanna Crawford on WBGL. We're Jonathan and Court. It's time for Jesus and Jazz. What's so funny?
1: Oh, nothing. Just a little.
0: You laugh when my voice malfunctions. I don't like it.
1: I
0: don't like it.
1: A little bit there.
0: Just imagine if your workplace was such that every time you do something just slightly wrong, you get laughed at.
1: It wouldn't have been nearly as funny if you hadn't done a side eye right after it happened. So you knew.
0: Well, I was expecting it. I've come to be ready for this. Okay. This is serious. Stop laughing.
2: Just look at it. It's Jonathan and Courtney. 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

That's awesome new music from Christian Stanfield and Passion with Just That Good. I'm Andy Christman. This is Worship. I would love to hear from you this week. You can find me on Facebook, X, Instagram, YouTube, and at my website, andychristman.com. Here's music now from Brooke Lizard Wood. This is Worship.

Ephesians chapter 3 says, "We praise God who causes His power to work in us. In that way, He is able to do much more than we could ever ask for. He can do much more than we could even think about." Are your prayers big enough? Because our God, He could do more than we could ever ask or imagine. So let's continue to praise Him because He is amazing. I'm Andy Christman. This is Worship.

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I'm Andy Christman. This is worship. 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So let's continue to sing now with music from We the Kingdom. 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

That's music from Charity Gale with I Believe. I'm Andy Christman. Welcome to worship. If you'd like to see a list of all the songs I'm playing on today's show, you can find that list right now at andychristman.com. While you're there, make sure to check out my podcast called One Degree of Andy and all the other things that I'm doing beyond worship. Hey, don't go away. More great songs of worship are coming up right now.

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0: You know, the music industry moves so fast and we get so many new songs every week that we forget some of the songs we loved just a few years ago, like that one from David Leonard. That is Good Lord. I'm Andy Christman. This is Worship. Here's music now from Brandon Lake with That's Who I Praise. And this is Worship.
1: I want to dance like David. I want a faith like Paul. I want to sing like Silas tearing down the prison walls. I want to face that fire. It won't

Philippians chapter 4 tells us that Jesus is given the name above all names, that at the name of Jesus every knee will bow in heaven and on earth and under the earth, and every tongue will confess that Jesus Christ is Lord, to the glory of God the Father. Let's continue to confess and proclaim the great name of Jesus. I'm Andy Christman. Let's continue to worship.

0: Are we there yet?
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can't tell you how much I'm loving the new music that I'm hearing from Ben Fielding and Reuben Morgan, along with Aidan King. That is Commons. I'm Andy Christman. Thanks for joining me today for worship. Here's another beautiful song from The Church Will Sing. This is called Make Room, and this is worship.

The best in modern worship music from churches and worship leaders around the world. I'm Andy Christman. Hey, thanks for joining me today for worship. 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And while you're there, make sure to check out my podcast. It's called One Degree of Andy, which you can find at my podcast, wherever you find your favorite podcasts or on YouTube. Until next week, may the Lord bless you and keep you. May the Lord make His face to shine upon you and be gracious to you. May the Lord lift up His countenance upon you and give you peace. Let's continue to worship.

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God is so patient. He's so kind. He does that. He waits for you. It's Matthew West on WBGL.

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0: Jamie McDonald, ain't no way, ain't no how God's going to fail me now. I love those words. I'm Wheeze on WBGL. And Jamie's story will encourage you that she knows God's not going to fail her because, wow, was she in some dark and desolate places. And she opens up and shares her story on the Unfolding podcast. You can listen to that wherever you get your podcast. But I love that even after that, even after Jamie, you know, came to Jesus, started a relationship with Jesus, she was really trying to, you know, as you would say, make it music and having joy, everything she was doing, but it was leading her to these closed doors. She ended up writing a lot of songs. So she wrote Good Lord, that you've heard from David Leonard, and she sang a lot of background vocals, which she will tell you she was happy to do. And then she took time off at a time when she thought, this is it. I have a record deal. Things are happening. But she felt like she was supposed to care for her father. And so she said no, and she thought that door would be closed forever. But when she came back, God had that door opened, and she signed a record deal. And aren't you glad that she did? Because we get to hear her amazing voice and her amazing music now. You can hear Jamie McDonald's story again on the Unfolding podcast. You can listen wherever you get your podcast.
1: So something happened Friday morning, and I was just glad that it was over, and Courtney now wants to revisit it.
2: It's because I just like laughing, you know?
1: Okay. Leanna Crawford on WBGL. We're Jonathan and Court. It's time for Jesus and Jazz. What's so funny?
2: Nothing. Just a little...
1: You laugh when my voice malfunctions. I don't like it.
2: Crack in your voice.
1: I don't like it.
2: A little bit there.
1: Just imagine if your workplace was such that every time you do something just slightly wrong, you get laughed at.
2: It wouldn't have been nearly as funny if you hadn't done a side eye right after it happened. See, you knew.
1: Well, already. I was expecting it. I've come to be ready for this. Okay. This is serious. Stop laughing.
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0: Yes, Lord, Meredith Andrews sang it. I'm going to pray it. Open up the heavens, Lord. We want to see you. Show us your glory. 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Amen. It's Cochran and Company. 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
1: Absolutely.

Emerson Day, get behind me. You can say, devil, get behind me. Just use this Bible verse, James 4, verse 7. Submit to God, resist the devil, and he will flee. It's Chris Tomlin on WBGL.

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0: Matthew West on WBTL. I'm Wheeze. I wanted to share some of the thoughts from Jesus Calling. It's a beautiful devotional by Sarah Young. In fact, I've had this one so long that the binding is fading, but I just love it so much. And it's talking about this, the reminder that God is all around you. Kind of reminds me of that song, He's the God Who Stays. He's never going to leave you. In fact, He's around you. And the wording from Jesus Calling is, it's like a cocoon of light. God's presence with you. It's a promise. And I love that so much. It is a promise that He's with you. And He's never going to leave you. So why do you and I worry? It goes on to talk about how you and I tend to worry about as if inescapable fact of life. It's worry just comes, right? But worry, it says here, is a form of unbelief. Wow. Never thought about it that way. So who is in charge of your life? If it's you, then you have good reason to worry, it says. But if it's God, then worry is both unnecessary and counterproductive, which is so true. Great reminder, if you're going to worry today, remember, it's counterproductive because you can sit back, focus on God, and let Him take care of any problem that you may face.
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0: Holly Brand, I know somebody on WBHL. I'm Wheeze. You know, she came in and sat down with Eric on the afternoon show a few weeks ago. And I love what she shared when she shared with Eric the heart behind that song, I Know Somebody.
1: There's a lot of people in my close circle who have walked through really difficult, unimaginable circumstances. And I feel like everybody knows somebody who's experienced what I talk about in the verses, or maybe they've experienced it themselves. Like they've lived it. They've been the somebody. But what I love about the song is what it says in the chorus. My favorite line is, I know somebody who the skies proclaim, a God who sees and knows your name. My favorite word for the Lord is Elroy, which is the God who sees. And so when I sing it, of course, I think of my friends and my family, but I also think of myself and my own struggles in that chorus. Like, God sees me. He sees me. And whoever's listening out there, God sees you too. He knows what you're going through, and he's with you in it, and he's going to turn it for your good and for his glory. He does every single time.
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There's something about Christian Stanville's voice. I don't know about you. It just brings so much comfort to me. That was a Passion featuring Christian Stanville. Even so, come. Lord Jesus, come. So good. I hope your Sunday morning is going amazing. It's Micah Tyler with the song I Can't Help But Sway To. It's perfectly

0: perfectly.
1: From s'mores by the fire to telling with the ones you love, may this summer remind you of the sweetness of God's goodness. We're glad you're here. 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

You've got a lion inside of those lungs, so get up and praise the Lord. Oh, how I love that line. It's so true. I pray that you have a chance this Sunday morning to do that. Praise the Lord with everything that you have. It's Pat Barrett, Build My Life.

0: For King and Country, God only knows, on WBTL. I'm Wheeze. Here's some For King and Country news for you. Right now, the band is hard at work. Well, they've always been hard at work, but they are filming a movie. Maybe if you've seen them in concert in 2025, they talked about wanting to do a movie for Little Drummer Boy. Yes, a whole movie. They're currently in the beautiful country of Ireland filming. So if you've seen them on Instagram wondering, well, why are they dressed like that? Where are they? Sometimes they've mentioned it, but if not, now you know. It makes me want to go visit Ireland. But can't wait to see this movie. I'm sure it's not going to be out for at least a year or two. But I will let you know as soon as we find out when Little Drummer Boy, the movie, is going to be hitting theaters.
1: Are we there yet?
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It can be so hard to shake. Pray. God's heart breaks with you. It's okay to share your tears. Rest in His love. WBGL.

Katie Nicole on WBGL. If you are needing prayer this morning, friend, please share your need, your prayer request right on our prayer center. So friends, you don't even know this side of heaven can be praying for you. It's Matthew West with Don't Stop Praying.

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0: Elevation Worship with Alleluia on WBTL. I'm Wheeze. We're so excited because summer is here and we have something special planned for you this summer. It's the WBTL Great Summer Road Trip because we want to hang out with you. So Sunday, June 14th, you can join Jonathan and Courtney from The Morning Show for our kickoff in Terre Haute. And it's going to be fun. Moonlight Drive-In. A free summer movie night with WBTL. Movie's going to start at dusk. And it's going to be a family-friendly movie. So much fun. Bring the family out. Come say hi. And when you're there, make sure to stop by and get some great summer road trip t-shirts and keychains for the first 100 adults and 50 kids. 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

Brandon Lake on WBGL. There is hope, friend. If you're in a place right now, you're feeling maybe a little hopeless, I want to remind you, there is hope because there's a God. He loves you. He wants to get to know you. And if you have questions about that, well, you can text the name Jesus to 41224. It's Mary Claire. There's a God on WBGL. In your love.

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1: Light when life is darkest. 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

There are times that you just can't contain yourself for all the good things that God has done in your life. You just want to sing. You just want to shout. Well, Psalm 100 says, "Shout for joy to the Lord, all the earth. Worship the Lord with gladness. Come before Him with joyful songs." So keep on singing. It's Chris Tomlin on WBGL.

0: Zach Williams, Less Like Me on WBTL. I'm Wheeze. What a beautiful prayer, right? I don't know about you, but I pray that, Lord, I don't want to be like me. I want to be more like you, Jesus. Well, the good news is that's what happens when you're on this journey with Jesus. When you allow him, he does transform you. And he makes you more like him. In fact, in the Bible, 2 Corinthians 3, verse 18 says this. So all of us who have had the veil removed can see and reflect the glory of the Lord. And the Lord, who is a spirit, makes us more and more like him as we are changed into his glorious image. You know what I have to say to those words? Amen.
1: So something happened Friday morning, and I was just glad that it was over, and Courtney now wants to revisit it.
2: It's because I just like laughing, you know?
1: Okay. Leanna Crawford on WBGL. We're Jonathan and Court. It's time for Jesus and Jazz. What's so funny?
2: Oh, nothing. Just a little...
1: You laugh when my voice malfunctions. I don't like it.
2: Crack in your voice.
1: I don't like it.
2: A little bit there.
1: Just imagine if your workplace was such that every time you do something just slightly wrong, you get laughed at.
2: It wouldn't have been nearly as funny if you hadn't done a side eye right after it happened. So you knew.
1: Well, already. I was expecting it. I've come to be ready for this. Okay. This is serious. Stop laughing.
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10: 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I'm your host, Kurt Wallace. I hope you're having a really good weekend. The prophet Isaiah reminds us that those who hope in the Lord will renew their strength. They will soar on wings like eagles. They will run and not grow weary. They will walk and not be faint. On this weekend show, Tasha Layton is here with her testimony. I can't wait to hear that. Josiah Queen tells us a little bit about his childhood. Taryn Wells shares the story behind his brand new song called Breathe On It. And Mercy Me is here with their perspective on how God sees us. Rachel James has the latest in Christian music news. We'll hear a special song feature from CC Winans and that future hit I was talking about from Taryn Wells. It's going to be a great show, and we're glad you're listening this weekend. As we get things started with a debut song on the countdown this weekend from Phil Wickham and Crowder, this is called It Really Is Amazing Grace.
0: Number 20.

0: It really is Amazing Grace from Phil Wickham and Crowder. It debuts at number 20 here on the Weekend Top 20 Countdown. 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
1: 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How fun. And this was fun. This past week, we talked with Tasha Layton and we got to talking and she shared her testimony with us. Listen to this.
2: I grew up in a Christian home, but like a lot of people in the church, I got hurt in the church. And eventually walked away from the Lord and just went searching. I went seeking. I needed to know truth and I needed to find what was going to give me peace. And I went to Buddhist meditation camp. I went to synagogue. I went to mosque. I studied mysticism in Europe for a summer and just got really, really low. I was separated from my church family and was getting a lot of humanistic philosophy in college and was just hurting, and I needed God, but at the lowest of low, I tried to commit suicide, and in that, I realized, in all these other religions, I'm striving for God, I'm trying to reach Him, I'm trying to be good enough, but in Christianity, He's in pursuit of me, and so that was really a turning point for me.
1: Sharing the story behind her ups and downs and the journey that led her to redemption, that's Tasha Layton. And speaking of Tasha, she's up next with Meet Me in the Valley.
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Tasha Layton in at number 18 on the weekend Top 20 Countdown. On last week's countdown, Matthew West had the number 3 song, Good. Why do I

0: Tracy Me, Make It Well. 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Well, stay with us and we'll find out together here on the Weekend Top 20 Countdown. We're coming up. 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
1: This is the Weekend Top 20 Countdown. I'm Kurt Wallace. Thank you for listening this weekend. And we're right back to the countdown with Bay Turner and Somebody's Praying.
0: Number 17.
2: Should have been long gone now, yeah. Shouldn't be living

0: praying.
1: Somebody's praying. Bay Turner lands in the number 17 spot on the weekend top 20 countdown. And with America's 250th birthday just around the corner, here on the countdown, we're playing some patriotic songs to help lift our spirits for the upcoming July 4th celebration. And it was just a few years ago that CC Winans performed in Washington, D.C. at the Capitol 4th event. CC sang this song, and we're going to play it for you now. It's God Bless America.

0: Getting ready for America's 250th birthday, your special patriotic song here on the countdown is God Bless America from CeCe Watkins. And here at the Weekend Top 20 Countdown, we'd love to hear your thoughts on freedom, the upcoming July 4th celebration, or even one of your favorite Christian artist rendition of a patriotic song. We'd love to hear from you. Here's the number to call, 888-295-SHOW. 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Now we're back to the countdown with Carly Ann Taylor in Why Should I Worry?
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0: She has the number 16 song this weekend. It's Carly Ann Taylor, Why Should I Worry, on the Weekend Top 20 Countdown. All right, stay with us here on the countdown. We got the top 15 songs in the country coming up for you. Josiah Queen will be here to tell us how he got into music. And Rachel James has the latest in Christian music news. When we get back to more of the Weekend Top 20 Countdown, stay with us.
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0: Thank you so much for joining us here on the Weekend Top 20 Countdown. I'm Kurt Wallace. I hope you're enjoying your weekend. In Titus 3, the writer says, "But when the kindness and love of God our Savior appeared, he saved us, not because of righteous things we had done, but because of his mercy. He saved us through the washing of rebirth and renewal by the Holy Spirit." 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

0: 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And we got a note this week on our Facebook page from Jean Ann Mellencamp, who sent us a note in response to our poll question, what are your Memorial Day plans? And Jean Ann said, no plans, but ended up planting pepper plants and filling up the holes that the dogs dug in our backyard. What a great weekend. Way to go, Jean. And we appreciate you reaching out to us. And if you'd like to be our friend just like Jean, who has the dogs that like to dig in the backyard, and more than 15,000 other listeners, just go to facebook.com/weekendtop20countdown or look for the Facebook link on our website, which is weekendtop20countdown.com. Now, we are up to the latest from Josiah Queen, who recently stopped by and shared a story or two about his childhood and how he got into music. Listen.
1: Well, I grew up in church. I loved going to church. Like, my parents are pastors. My dad was a youth pastor growing up, and my mom was over the kids ministry. And so I grew up and I just like begged my parents, because there was three services. I begged to go early. We go at like 6:30 in the morning. I begged to go with them to church. And so, yeah, I grew up in church. And I still love the church. And so I think that's kind of like where my heart of my music is. Like, I started having a relationship with God for myself when I was like 9 or 10 years old. And that was just through encountering him and really feeling like God was like, could be my friend. And in that, I decided to start learning piano. I was already taking lessons, but I hated him. Then I started following Jesus and I had this desire to play piano and I wanted to like sing the songs that we sang at church and stuff. So I started doing that. And in that, I really felt like God, like I had things in my heart that I wanted to sing that there were other songs about. And so I don't know, I just really got into the whole songwriting thing, but never in my mind, like always in my mind, I wanted to write music about Jesus, because that was like my best friend, the person that really got me through a lot of really tough seasons in my life where I felt alone, like having that best friend in Jesus. And so it was like a no-brainer writing songs about him. And so I guess that's what I do to still now. I mean, I've been writing music really hardcore since I was like 15. Man, I just love doing it.
0: Josiah Queen tells us that he developed a heart for music while he was growing up in church. I love that. Thank you, Josiah. And speaking of Josiah Queen, he's up next with his song, Demons.
2: Number 14.

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0: Rachel James is here with that.
2: Elevation Worship is back with a brand new EP built around one song, and it's a good one. Alleluia originally appeared on their February album, So Be It, and it's already racked up over 11 million streams. Now they're releasing a four-edition EP of the song, a live version, a radio version, an acoustic Carolina version, and a Spanish language version. Four takes on one anthem, and each brings something a little different to it. Chris Brown from Elevation Worship said it best. Worship isn't just a Sunday moment or a moment in your car. It's a mindset that says, this is why I woke up today. And right now, he says, it's just a really fun song to do live at church. And while we're talking Elevation Worship, Elevation Nights is back this fall for its fifth year, featuring Elevation Worship, Pastor Stephen Furtick, and Elevation Rhythm. The tour kicks off October 9th with stops in eight arenas. Tickets are available now at elevationworship.com.
0: 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Now it's back to the countdown. Here we go with Jamie McDonald and Ain't No Way.
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0: She has the number 13 song on the weekend top 20 countdown. That's Jamie McDonald and Ain't No Way. I'm Kurt Wallace. Coming up, we got the 12 biggest songs in the country for you and the results of last week's online poll, too. 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
1: 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The number is 888-295-SHOW. 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Now it's back to the countdown. Here we go. With We the Kingdom and Rescue Me.
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0: Rescue Me from We the Kingdom lands in the number 12 spot here on the Weekend Top 20 Countdown. 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Now it's back to the countdown we go with Zach Williams. 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

0: 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I'm Kurt Wallace. Thank you so much for listening to the countdown this weekend. Coming up, we got your top 10 favorite songs on our way to the number one song in the country. And Rachel James is back with more Christian music news when we return to more of the Weekend Top 20 Countdown.
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0: Hey, thanks for including the Weekend Top 20 Countdown as a part of what you're doing this weekend. I'm your host, Kurt Wallace. Romans 12:2 says, "Do not conform to the pattern of this world, but be transformed by the renewing of your mind. Then you will be able to test and approve what God's will is, His good, pleasing, and perfect will." Each week, the Weekend Top 20 Countdown is heard on some great radio stations all over North America, like our friends at Walk FM at 91.1 in Huntington, Kentucky, the home of Afternoons with Derek and Kyle, and on the Family Radio Network in Appleton, Green Bay, Milwaukee, Sheboygan, all over the state of Wisconsin, the home of Mornings with Doug and Afternoons with Paul. 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Now let's get back to the countdown, kicking off the top 10 with Elevation Worship, joined by Chandler Moore and Chris Brown. This is Alleluia.
1: Number 10.

0: It's Elevation Worship and Alleluia. It comes in at number 10, featuring Chandler Moore and Chris Brown, here on the Weekend Top 20 Countdown. I'm Kurt Wallace, and before we get back to the countdown, I wanted to do a little countdown of my own of the top five things that moms will say during summer break. Are you ready? Here we go. At number five, it's close the refrigerator. Am I right, moms? Because, you know, your kids will stare into that refrigerator for 5 minutes thinking that maybe it will make better snacks appear or something like that. That's number five. Number four, did you put on sunscreen? Yep, every kid says yes. And, of course, every mom knows better. At number three on the list of things that moms will say during summer is, if you're bored, I have chores. Yep, a mom saying that is the fastest cure for boredom ever discovered by man. Or woman. At number two, it's because I said so. Yep, every kid has heard it. Every mom has said it. When negotiations have ended, appeals have been denied, and mom has reached a final decision, it's because I said so. And now, it's the number one thing moms will say during summer break. Hey, close the door. We're not air conditioning the whole neighborhood. Yes, it's a timeless classic passed down from generation to generation. Of course, usually shouted at a child standing in an open doorway while cold air escapes at record speed. Moms, we're praying for you this summer, and we appreciate you too. Now, let's get back to the Weekend Top 20 Countdown. And speaking of moms and grandmas, we're up to CeCe Wynans with her song Worthy of It All.
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0: 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That's called Worthy of It All.
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0: Rachel James is here with that.
2: Stephen Curtis Chapman has announced one final leg of his Speechless 25 anniversary tour. So if you've been waiting to see this one, it's your last chance. Stephen is one of the most awarded artists in Christian music history, and Speechless is one of the albums that cemented that legacy. Released 25 years ago, it produced 7 number one radio singles and remains one of the most defining records the genre has ever seen. Songs like Dive, Be Still and Know, and Fingerprints of God have all meant something to a whole generation of Christian music fans. 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Stephen said when he first launched the tour, he had no idea how meaningful these nights would become. And now he's bringing it to 14 more cities this fall before closing it out for good. Tickets are already on sale. 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I'm Rachel James with Music News.
0: 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Now we're back to the countdown. Andrew Rip is up next with his song, I'd Do It Again.
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1: Andrew Rip has the number 8 song this weekend. It's called I'd Do It Again on the Weekend Top 20 Countdown. All right, hang in there with us. We have the top 7 songs in the country for you. And Taryn Wills is here to share the story behind his brand new song called Breathe On It. 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
0: Now, let's take a look at another song that we think may be a future hit someday here on the countdown. This weekend, it's a brand new song from Taryn Wells. His song is called Breathe On It. And this past week, Taryn stopped by and shared the inspiration behind that song with us.
2: All throughout Scripture, we see the breath of God representing the Spirit of God. We see it in Genesis when God breathes into Adam. We see it in the New Testament when Jesus breathes on the disciples. This is symbolizing the Holy Spirit empowerment of God in our lives. And this song is a prayer that God's Spirit would breathe on everything that we do, on our businesses, on our dreams, on our families, on our brokenness, and so that we can experience the life-changing power of His presence.
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0: Woo. Our future hit on the weekend top 20 countdown is called Breathe On It. That is Taryn Wells. And if you'd like to tell us what you think of Taryn's brand new song, our future hit, log on to our website and tell us at weekendtop20countdown.com. All right, we're back to the countdown. How about some blessing offer? He's up next with Lift Me Up.
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0: 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And in the 51st Psalm, the psalmist asked God to create something inside of him. What is it? 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
0: Welcome back. I'm Kurt Wallace. You are listening to the Weekend Top 20 Countdown. I hope you're having a great weekend. In Psalm 51, the psalmist says, "Create in me a pure heart, O God, and renew a steadfast spirit within me. 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

0: 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And the Weekend Top 20 Countdown toll-free comment lines open at 888-295 and the word show. And with this being the 250th anniversary of our Declaration of Independence just around the corner, we're asking you, our countdown listeners, to call in and share your thoughts on America, your plans for a big July 4th celebration, or maybe you can share how your favorite Christian artists have touched your heart with their version of a patriotic song. We'd love to hear from you. The number is 888-295 and the word show. Now it's back to the countdown with Phil Wickham and his song Homesick for Heaven.
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0: Phil Wickham is homesick for heaven. He has the number 4 song on the weekend Top 20 Countdown. Hey, and the countdown is on Instagram. And if you are too, we'd love to follow you there. You'll find us on Instagram under the name The Weekend Top 20 Countdown. We'll see you there. Now, we're ready to kick off the top three this weekend with Peter Burden and Where Would I Be?
1: Number 3.

0: 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It's number 3 on the Weekend Top 20 Countdown. 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
0: Hey, welcome back to The Weekend Top 20 Countdown. I'm your host, Kurt Wallace, with 2 songs to go. And Mercy Me is next up on our show. And when we recently caught up with lead singer Bart Millard, Bart talked to us about self-esteem and our need to see ourselves as God sees us. Here's what Bard said. Listen.
8: And we talk about how the church has such a low self-esteem that we hate what we see when we look in the mirror. And that it's the whole thing I was talking about, how we can't seem to forgive ourselves, even though Christ has. And if we start looking ourselves as worthy versus just a bad person trying to be good, if we see ourselves as righteous and treat ourselves like we're righteous, I guess and the best way to explain it is if the president came to you and said, you know, I think you're so amazing that you will not ever be charged with any crime. You will live above the law the rest of your life. Well, there's some that'll say, well, man, I'm going to break the law. I'm going to get away with murder. But then I think most, like when I was saying this to my wife, she was like, I would do everything I can to not disappoint him because of what he's bestowed upon me. And I think that's kind of relationship with Christ, is that we are now above the law, but it's not a chance to get away with anything. It's a chance to say, man, he expects me. He has bestowed upon me the ability to live righteous. How can I do any less?
0: Bart Millard from Mercy Me wants to encourage us to see ourselves as worthy and to strive to live our lives to be pleasing in God's eyes. I love that. Thank you, Bart. And after just 1 week at number 1, Make It Well from Mercy Me steps back to number 2 this week on the Weekend Top 20 Countdown.
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I need a peace that only heaven

0: Mercy Me, Make It Well. It's number 2 on the weekend top 20 countdown. That means we have a brand new number 1 song. And before we get to that, let's turn back to our Facebook page. Heather Bauer sent us a note in response to our poll question, what are your Memorial Day plans? And Heather said, attended a Memorial Day ceremony. I'm thankful that our small town still does a service at the park and then walks out to the cemetery. A true blessing. How cool and very meaningful is that? Thank you very much, Heather. We're glad you're one of our Facebook friends, and we appreciate you taking the time to post on our page. And if you'd like to be our friend just like Heather and more than 15,000 other listeners, just go to facebook.com/weekendtop20countdown or look for the Facebook link on our website, which is weekendtop20countdown.com. All right, now we're up to the number 1 song in the country, and it's brand new at number 1. Matthew West climbs to the number 1 spot with his song, Good.
1: Number 1.

0: Matthew West scoring his 7th number one song on the weekend top 20 countdown. That is called Good, and that's a good thing. Way to go, Matthew. And there you have it, the 20 songs at the top of your playlist. The Weekend Top 20 chart is compiled by tabulating music playlists from adult contemporary Christian radio stations across the country. 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Tasha Layton, Josiah Queen, Taryn Wells, and Bart from Mercy Me. 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Our executive producers are Ken Farley and Brandon Rabar. The show is written by Wes Shadler and Katie Hanskenek. And Rachel James is always here with the latest in Christian music news. Next week, we'll do it all again. And I hope you'll join us as we count down the top 20 Christian songs in America. Until then, from the Wallace household, I am Kurt Wallace, getting ready to open that pool, finally. We're finally getting some heat in this part of the country. I hope you have a great weekend. God bless you, and we'll talk to you next week.
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Hi, it's Ryan on WBGL. 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

0: Brand new from Emerson Day, No Smoke on WBGL. It's a really brand new song, and I love the fire and conviction on that thing. So good. 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And that'll help us know which songs you're still loving, which songs may deserve to be heard again, because some of these we haven't played in quite a while, and which songs might just not be connecting as strongly with you right now. By the way, the top 5 WBGL music team songs from our May surveys were Homesick for Heaven by Phil Wickham. Huge, right? What a song. 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

WBGL with Ryan on this Sunday afternoon. A reminder, faith isn't about just surviving. It's asking God to wake us up again. It's third day, soul on fire on WBGL.

0: WBGL, Caleb and John, finished. I love that reminder that Jesus did not just begin something for us, he finished the work. He finished it. And if hearing songs like that has stirred something in you, maybe your next step is really simple. If you want to know more about Jesus, you can text Jesus, J-E-S-U-S, to 41224. And you'll get a place to begin, a few helpful follow-up texts over the next week, even the option to chat with someone from the Billy Graham Evangelistic Association. No pressure, just a simple place to start. Again, that's text the name Jesus to 41224.
1: So something happened Friday morning, and I was just glad that it was over, and Courtney now wants to revisit it.
2: It's because I just like laughing, you know?
1: Okay. Leanna Crawford on WBGL. We're Jonathan and Court. It's time for Jesus and Jazz. What's so funny?
2: Oh, nothing. Just a little...
1: You laugh when my voice malfunctions. I don't like it.
2: Crack in your voice.
1: I don't like it.
2: A little bit there.
1: Just imagine if your workplace was such that every time you do something just slightly wrong, you get laughed at.
2: It wouldn't have been nearly as funny if you hadn't done a side eye right after it happened. See, you knew.
1: Well, I was expecting it. I've come to be ready for this. Okay. This is serious. Stop laughing.
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0: 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Ben Fuller, If I Got Jesus. Love that song. It feels like windows down, summertime, and truth all at the same time. 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Jonathan and Courtney will be at Moonlight Drive-In, and they are inviting you to come with them for a free summer movie night with WBGL. 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That'll be around 9:15 Terre Haute time. 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

0: 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WBGL, Matthew West, Unashamed. Hi, good Sunday afternoon. I'm Ryan, grateful to be with you. I love songs like that that just say it clearly and boldly. And if you love nights where people come together to worship and sing and be encouraged, Harvest of Hope is on the way. 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Mark that on your calendars. Remember that date, Saturday, September 12th, to Peterson Park in Mattoon. This year's lineup includes Mercy Me, Tasha Layton, and Sam Wesley. Sam Wesley is, of course, Bart Millard's son, who's launched a career of his own and is just getting started. We'd love to have you there. 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

0: No question, it's become one of my favorite Chris Tomlin songs. How are you? It's Ryan. If you're feeling tired this afternoon, just remember you don't have to pull yourself together before you come to Jesus. You certainly don't have to pull yourself together before you pray. You can simply ask Jesus to rescue you. Here's We the Kingdom.
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0: in my heart. Matt Maher and the Lord's Prayer on WBGL. Beautiful song. And if you enjoy hearing the real stories behind the music and faith, this week's episode of The Unfolding is a good one. Meredith Foster sits down with Brandon Heath, who shares about the hurt that he carried growing up and what it meant to hear the gospel for the very first time, and how God used people in his life to help shape his story. I wonder if you have a story like that. I know I do. I have specific people that I remember from the time I was six, probably before that, but specific memories from six on. I can name the names right now of people who God used to help shape my God story. And so if you want to hear Brandon's, of course, you know him from songs like Give Me Your Eyes, See Me Through It, Jesus in Disguise, I'm Not Who I Was. You can hear his story on The Unfolding this week, wherever you get the podcast. 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
1: Incredible new song from Michael Boggs on WBGL. Michael is someone I have really come to appreciate. First of all, if you've been around Christian music for any length of time at all, you'll know that he was from a band in the 90s and 2000s called FFH. Well, he's a songwriter, he's a worship leader, a pastor with just an incredible gift for writing songs that feel just like what you heard, honest, really rooted, full of grace. 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That's it in the entire world. Michael is also a guest on an upcoming episode of The Unfolding with Meredith, and so you'll get to hear more of his story on that soon. And so from a song that's full of grace into a song about mercy. It's Casting Crowns on WBGL.
0: I could stand.

0: WBGL with Mercy Me, Then Christ Came. Gosh, that's the whole story right there. Everything changes when Jesus steps in. And maybe for you, this is a good time to take a simple next step. 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Just text the name Jesus to 41224. 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And you'll also have the option, if you'd like, to chat with someone from the Billy Graham Evangelistic Association. Whether you're curious, whether you're unsure, or if you're just ready to take that next step of faith with Jesus, this is a good place to begin. It's a great place to begin. Text the name Jesus to 41224.
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WBGL, and here's new music from Jamie McDonald, Ain't No Way. 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
1: So something happened Friday morning, and I was just glad that it was over, and Courtney now wants to revisit it.
2: It's because I just like laughing, you know?
1: Okay. Leanna Crawford on WBGL. We're Jonathan and Court. It's time for Jesus and Jazz. What's so funny?
2: Nothing. Just a little.
1: You laugh when my voice malfunctions. I don't like it.
2: Crack in your voice.
1: I don't like it.
2: A little bit there.
1: Just imagine if your workplace was such that every time you do something just slightly wrong, you get laughed at.
2: It wouldn't have been nearly as funny if you hadn't done a side eye right after it happened. So you knew.
1: Well, I was expecting it. I've come to be ready for this. Okay. This is serious. Stop laughing.
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Mental health concerns? It can be so overwhelming, but not for God. Pour out your heart to Him. Nothing is beyond His reach. WBGL.

WBGL, it's called The Way. It's John Reddick. I'm Jeff. The Way, the Truth, the Life. It's what we tell you about every single day here on WBGL. Jesus is the way.

Isn't grace an amazing thing? It makes you want to get up and move. It makes you want to put your hands in the air, unless you're driving. It makes you want to say, hallelujah, I am free at last. Here's Cochran and Company.

0: WBGL. The queen, as far as I'm concerned, Cece Winans, and worthy of it all. I am Jeff. I am here. Thank you so much for being here. I'm really excited about our summer. It's actually our WBGL Great Summer Road Trip, hitting so many different cities, starting this coming Sunday, June 14th, not today, obviously, but a week from today. And it's going to be at Moonlight Drive-In, and it's in Terre Haute. You're going to come and see a great movie. It's free. I mean, it's really, really cool. Come say hi, bring the family. Going to have a great summer road trip, t-shirts and keychains, first 100 adults and 50 kids. Hey, and if you're able to, bring a non-perishable food item, something in a can. 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

WBGL and new guy, Peter Burton. Where would I be? I don't even want to think about it. I'm so glad that God is in my life. I hope he's in yours too. If he's not, text Jesus to 41224.

What a great song from Tasha Layton, Meet Me in the Valley. You probably don't know this about Tasha Layton, but she spent some time in a valley in a tent all by herself, and she sent a note to us here at WBGL, to each individual, and she said, how can I pray for you while I'm in the valley? And she prayed, she videotaped herself praying on her phone and sent it to us. And it was so remarkable. Whew. That's one of the reasons I'm so excited that Tasha Layton is going to be with us at Harvest of Hope. It's our sixth annual. It's coming up Saturday, September 12th.

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Brand new artist, Holly Brand. I know somebody. She came by the station, and I hit her with a confetti cannon. And when I see her nowadays, she just kind of looks at me. Oh, you're the confetti guy.

still get chills when I hear that song, Ben Fuller and Black Sheep. I'm Jeff. Hey, thanks for being here. Matt Maher coming up right now. It's Phil Wickham.

0: 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Oh God, how I need you.
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0: Kate Thompson, that's what the cross is for on WBGL. I am Jeff. Thank you so much for being here. 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

0: WBGL and Katie Nicole, have your way. Jeff here. Hi. Phil Wickham and Caleb and John coming up right now. It's I Am They, Scars on WBGL.
1: Waking up to a new sunrise, looking back from the other side. 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

0: really like those guys. Caleb and John finished on WBGL. I am Jeff, and I want to make sure you know about our incredible summer road trip. I'm sorry, it's not incredible, it's great, but it's going to be incredibly great. It's going to be fantastic. Our WBGL Great Summer Road Trip, it's kicking off this weekend, not this weekend, but next weekend in Terre Haute at the Moonlight Drive-In, Sunday, June 14th. 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And it's going to be fantastic. 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

0: 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Mercy Me, Harvest of Hope. Wow, it's going to be great. 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WBGL.
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0: WBGL with Elevation Worship. I saw them perform that song recently, and I love worship music. I am getting a little older, so I don't like standing the whole time, but I can put my hands up in the air if I'm not standing. Hey, thank you so much for being part of our ministry. Thank you for listening. Thank you for your support. Thank you for loving what God does through this ministry. I'll see you next week.
1: So something happened Friday morning, and I was just glad that it was over, and Courtney now wants to revisit it.
2: It's because I just like laughing, you know?
1: Okay. Leanna Crawford on WBGL. We're Jonathan and Court. It's time for Jesus and Jazz. What's so funny?
2: Oh, nothing. Just a little...
1: You laugh when my voice malfunctions. I don't like it.
2: I
1: don't like it.
2: A little bit there.
1: Just imagine if your workplace was such that every time you do something just slightly wrong, you get laughed at.
2: It wouldn't have been nearly as funny if you hadn't done a side eye right after it happened. So you knew.
1: Well, I was expecting it. I've come to be ready for this. Okay. This is serious. Stop laughing.
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